0: And every second word was the F word. And to me, I lose concentration and the beat of the music and what they're actually saying, because it seemed like they don't express themselves without using foul language. You could come across to people with clean words or use other words, what you know mean the four-letter word, you know, and kind of give the imagination so kids can use their imagination to know what you're saying. But on behalf of that, I think it's a good thing for reggae music, dancehall music, to engage with hip-hop, because it's a young...
1: Ah, Lord. And that's where one of my best... one of my best show came to a halt. I'm laughing at myself, you know, to look back at probably 15, 20 years ago, since I could actually tell you when I actually did that. I wrote it on my thing. Yeah, 10-20-03. Yeah, it was October 20th, year 2003. This was recorded right here in my radio station, 90.9. Well, I'm laughing at myself because I just see how far I've gone to year 2026. And much of my belief is actually the same, you know. I believe that music should be inspirational and uplifting, and to have you actually enjoy it without certain words, you know, words which I guess this is the generation, the way they were brought up, you know, they were brought up with a lot of the F words in their culture. I personally wasn't brought up that way, so, and I didn't bring my son up with it, you know. Even today, my sons more linger on to uplifting music, and they like reggae, and they like cultural music. They like some dancehall, because some of the dancehall artists keep their stuff real clean, because they come from respectable families as well as from the ghetto, and they know what good music is all about, and that's what we are hoping to see happen in Jamaica and hip hop as well, because the dancehall has got so rigidly distasted, real distasted. There's very few artists can stay true to the culture of the reggae and the dancehall, how dancehall should be happy music. Then you have our youngest coming out, Afrobeat. And I notice Afrobeat don't have too much foul language in it, unless they trying to cross over into the hip-hop. But listen, the Afrobeat is more, everybody can dance to it, the family could dance to it and everything, but it's not as big as reggae. All right, let me get that straight. This year, they're not going to bring no reggae to Alive at 5, because someone decided that Afrobeat should be there. Afrobeat should be on its own, just like reggae. That's my personal thing. Hip-hop is on its own for what hip-hop is. And if hip-hop decide to bring a reggae artist on their show, fine. Afrobeat ain't gonna bring no reggae artists because they know the reggae artist is gonna steal the spotlight regardless what. You don't put no reggae artist on no hip, on no Afrobeat. If you do, it's like having Bob Marley open up for the Temptations or somebody. And what happened? Same thing happened. It overshadowed the main artist. We don't want to overshadow each other. We want to combine each other and have a good time. That's why we keep it separate, you know? Afrobeat, Afrobeat. Reggae is dancehall, culture, whatever. They are in the same category. But outside of that, Afrobeat would not draw a crowd what reggae artists can draw. Never will and never will. We've been in the game too long. You understand? We as reggae artists with Bob Marley and all the other singers, you know, Dennis Brown, Burning Spear, Gregory Isaac, you know. And then you had the next generation of Shaggy, Sean Paul, Beanie Man, Bounty Killer, Ninja Man. I could go on, Elephant Man. I keep going and going and going. These are years of producing the types of reggae go through changes, you know. But right now, reggae is in neutral. Ain't going forward, ain't going backwards, because the artists them have today aren't really respecting themselves and they're not inspiration type. They are yaga yaga, you know, X-rated. The women begin to dress raggedly, X-rated because of the music. Now you start playing clean dancehall music, you see women start dressing much nicer than to show in body parts. That's not what we are coming from. You know? We got to remember, we set the example for the next generation. What, next generation going to walk around naked? Naked music. It's a new one coming out next week called Naked Music. Let me stop. I am only kidding, people. You know, my imagination sometimes go wild, but it's what I see in the future. You know, we're in Armageddon time. You know, Solomon Montgomery. When you see people in dancing, it's not dance. It's madness. Last night, Thursday night, that was dancing. I see these older Jamaicans in their 70s and 80s was dancing like they're back in their 30s or 20s or whatever. I see white people who enjoy Toots and the Maytas, 80 years old and older, was on the dance floor doing it, doing the reggae, doing the Monkey Man, you know, Pressure Drop. I see 44, 56, that was my number. Talking about the system, you know, when they booked him, that's the number they gave him. And he says somebody else is going to have that same number. And he's right. The numbers never change. The people change. The different people who goes to jail get the difference, get the same numbers. Numbers just don't change, baby. Anyway, it's time to wake you all up. I think I'm going to do about another hour. And then bounce out of here about 9 o'clock. Telephone number, area code 518-442-4242. You know? And hopefully y'all, if you ain't doing nothing, I'm going to be going to Bridgeport, Connecticut tomorrow. The band shall inside Sea Park in Bridgeport, Connecticut, open up at 12 p.m. to 7 p.m., you know, and it's only a two and a half hours ride from Albany. Toots and the Maters and many more artists going around there, and Toots invited me to come down. Further information, area code 2023-273-6084. Yes, this is an outdoor festival. And the weather is nice. I ain't gone to no festival. This will be my first one. And then I got Saratoga Performing Arts for the Jazz Festival on the 27th and 28th at Saratoga, America Summer Place. Patti LaBelle is going to be there. Hey, ladies, get ready to see one and only legendary, still living with us, Patti LaBelle, my favorite lady. Can't wait to go backstage and meet her in our dressing room so we could talk again. So Walford, I love Patti. Love her. Yeah, man. All right, let me get busy and change up the music, a little dancehall and thing. And you could call me, area code 518-442-4242. And coming up in Woodstock at the Colony Room at 22 Rock City Road is the Scatterlights. The original Scatterlights are still doing it. Doors open up at 6 p.m., show at 7. Coming from our area, DJing down there, DJ Turbo and Black Stallion with DJ Kurt will be down there representing Albany. Manif Kippa is the opening band. All right, that's next Saturday. So next Saturday, I'm bouncing out of here early to go and see the Scatterlights. All right, let me get ready because it's Saturday night. The weather is nice. The sun is shining. And it's warm out there. Somebody call me and give me the temperature at area code 518-442-4242. And next Saturday... Next Sunday, Luko Ajafe would be at Juneteenth in Central Park. He should be taking stage anytime between 2 and 3 o'clock. And that's at the Central Park at Music Haven. So, not doing anything that Sunday, or is it Thursday? Wherever Juneteenth is, I think it's the Sunday. Yeah, it's the Sunday, June 22nd. Next Sunday, he'll be there, along with other artists and lots of inspiration music is going to be there. Good food, good vendors, and most likely the families of all of our different races will be there to enjoy Juneteenth. If you don't know what Juneteenth is, look it up and tell your kids about it. You don't have to be black and you don't have to be white. You just got to be a human being who understand America the way America is. And today's word of the day, week, month, and years is lie. Lie. Explain to your kids what lies is. Explain to them so they don't understand of in telling a lie, it's better to tell the truth. Truth was last week's word. And this week I had to come out with lies because America has been lying to itself for many, many years and lying it to its own people. The higher people in government lie to us to get themselves in the position in where they are. And they still lying when they get the position and not telling the truth to the people. So people begin to lose faith in the system, and the system is crack because the lies have overcome the truth. And now they come out with artificial intelligence, AI, which is... You don't know if it's the truth or if it's artificial or whatever it is. But you are, as human, you got soul, and most likely you have something called love. AI can't mimic that. They can't mimic your soul, and they can't mimic love because AI don't have no feelings. Hear what I say? AI ain't got no feelings. And if something ain't got no feelings, that mean it can't sense love and it can't felt soul. And we got a soul and we got love. And most of all, we have the Almighty, which AI is trying to mimic and cannot ever be the Almighty. The Almighty God is great, greater than great. And I ask myself, I never see anything say God lied to the human being in which I am and which you are, or which you are mankind who's not kind to man, woman, or our child. God never lie. God make everything perfect for us to enjoy. Is we as the is creative make the lies and the uncomfortable things in life for us. We did it, not God. He gave us choices and we picked the wrong ones. And that's why you got to tell your kids, don't lie. Explain to them what lies do, you know? Just explain to them, you know? Explain to them that lies are not something they need to have in their vocabulary. Don't deal with lies. All right. Back to the music right now. And then James, call me. You know how to reach me on the 442-4242 line. Area code 518. 518-442-4242. Call me on that number. Don't call me on my cell number. All right. Later.

0: This is what I call dancehall reggae. You know, got inspiration, uplifting. And I'll tell you what's going on. They're not lying to you. There's no lies in it. Listen to the music what I'm playing. It doesn't have no lies in it. I'm just telling you the truth. Yes, Rasta.
1: DJ Ronnie.
0: This is what...

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Move. Movement. That's what it's all about. Big up Saratoga for the check-in. 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

0: Okay.
1: We all are one. 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There's human beings. And that's what we are, humans.
0: We're gonna keep them.
1: Whether you wanna know that you came from black, that's your problem. We know we are the first to be on this planet, Africa. And we are dark skinned people. And we branch out. And when we branch out, some of you went to the cold and had to live in caves and migrate yourself into light skin. So there it is known now that we are one people.

All right, easy now. See you all next Saturday at Juneteenth. Yeah, on the 20th. Thank you, Luca. Luca.

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Right now, Mansour Wafford, the reggae ambassador, deliver the message of this particular message written by His Majesty Haile Selassie I, conquering lion of the tribe of Judah. And right now, the war in Iran and the place called Israel and America were foretold in the book of life that this was going to happen, and it is happening right in front of your eyes. This is no lie. The word of the day, week, month, and year is lie. Lie, lie, lie. They lie to you about this war, and they continue to lie about it. But this was foretold long ago before the lies began, because mankind is not kind to man, woman, or child. Man been lying to man, to woman, and to children, child. It's time for the truth to come out, and it's coming out little by little and a lot at a time, and this time is coming out permanently for you and I to see for yourself. Wake up and see for yourself and start defending the truth. Make your heart become humble and don't fear or have fear or what you would call it, afraid. Don't be afraid. That's what they want you to do. That's how they control you. They control you. They control you. Understand? Fear and afraid and being afraid is the easiest way to control any human being, except for mankind, who is not kind to man, woman, or child, because he does not care or she does not care. But she needs to care, because she is raising babies. And if you don't care about your babies, then that's your problem, not my problem. Mothers, start being mothers. Stand up for the truth and stand up for the right and stop lying to yourself. If you cannot speak the truth will always be there, but lies always reveal itself. It comes out to the light. Now listen to the words of His Majesty Haile Selassie I, written in a beautiful music form by the prophet Bob Marley. Bob Marley took the message. This was said inside of the place they have everybody. Everyone of the world sit in this one place to hear the difference of everybody country where they come from. And Haile Selassie got up and he spoke for Ethiopia. Understand where this coming? It's a biblical thing we going through. We in the beginning of what you call Armageddon. So listen up, my people. Don't let they lie to you anymore. See the truth, and the truth will set you free. Understand?
lies is abomination unto each and every one of us. Can't get away with lies. And heads of governments who've been lying to you, they are got to be a consequence for them too.

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Yo, it's your boy Sham, and it's the Feeling Irie Part 4 CD. So listen, it's your boy Sham from Kingston, Jamaica, Mr. Rendezvous, going into the new single featuring Alicia Keys, Ghetto Story. Boss it, Rendezvous, boss it, boss it. 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

0: 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There's pool.
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0: And there's the photo booth.
2: 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Say cheese.
0: 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And another.
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1: This is a love that withstands time, space, and matter forever. 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

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Saturday mornings 4 to 6. This Saturday morning, June 13th. And look who moves up to number one. Raheem Devon and You, the 20th year anniversary edition. Put that back out and now look. The new version, number one across the country. All right, for Raheem Devon. Twilight, the classic before that, What's Not to Love? I haven't played that in a while. St. Harrison, Bad, number two at Smooth R&B Radio, New Century. Don't Mind. New from Momo Boyd. Momo Boyd is on Baby Keem and Kendrick Lamar's Good Flirts. This is called Oops. Momo Boyd and her family, Infinity Song. This is, oops again, Momo Boyd.

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2: I'm gonna just be here every Saturday, 8 to 10. 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And so that was my last song. Hope you guys enjoyed. 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

0: That's what happens when you don't have your headphones on, man. You don't even know stuff's plugged in. It's Mr. Everyday, man. It's Block Giants throwing up cut. It's time to get this party started right.
1: I didn't get you what you want, that's your discretion. 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

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Yeah. 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They like, yo, so we know you be bugging. 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
1: Alright, you knew I was gonna stop horsing around like King Buffavelli would say. It's time to get this thing started. Cause you know I've been there. This is Flowboy Deuce. Check it out.

0: 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This is MRG, you're locked into the Capital District's number one hip hop radio.
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1: Yeah,
0: yo, this means Kendrick. And my people, Damani. Yeah, man. This joint is called Ransom. 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

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So the tragedy and the irony that he was home doing good for the community, that he was actually gunned down

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0: If you know, you know.
1: Here your ether wrapped inside my misdirection. 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

0: light. It's Real Boy Deuce. It's Every Emotion. It's one of my favorite joints. On this project, Stranger in My Hood.
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1: Yes, sir, we on tonight. From Jay Swishers to King Dre. This joint's called Official. You know this show's official. Let's go.
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And then we went into our Ransom by Reese Kendrick and Damani D. and I. Reese is definitely an artist that I work with, as well as is Damani. 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That when you can be young like that and still, like, carry it for yourself.

0: 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So I'm gonna get my because normally, you know, I have my little, my whole intro for Block Giants Run a Cut is crazy. 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We gotta get this thing going, man. 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Let's go.
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0: get a bag.
3: Is the most important thing. You will spend your life completely wasting your time. 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Better to have a short life that is full of what you like doing than a long life spent in a miserable way.

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1: Yeah! Uh-huh.
2: Yo, oh, shout out to 518, LNS, So New York, Bezalow. Hey, let's

Let's keep this thing going. This G-Premacy and Two Young Gun, Two Gun Young. Yeah. Yeah. It's called Fire.

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0: Making off, making movies that you never saw. 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
1: 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Rock Giants, Roar Uncut.

0: know who it is, your boy Jada Kissing. 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
1: Yo, this is a Dream Girl Ashi experience tonight. 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Woo!

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1: I had to give you the disclaimer. 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

0: work it, work it, work it, work it, work it, work it. 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
1: We had to calm it down after that, man. You know, it's Block Giants run on cut. I told you I could do this. Just go.
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1: Albany.
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3: Yeah.
2: Let me give you just one little warning.
3: Yeah?
2: I think that my little girl perhaps has become obsessed with the wired. It's just an advanced medium for communication. Don't ever get it confused with the real world. Do you understand what I'm warning you about?
3: You're wrong. The border between the two isn't so clear.

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1: Yeah.

0: Elaine. Looks like you've gotten very comfortable now, talking to people on the wire.
1: Yeah.
0: Let me give you just one little warning.
1: Yeah?
0: I think that my little girl perhaps has become obsessed with the wired. It's just an advanced medium for communication. Don't ever get it confused with the real world. Do you understand what I'm warning you about?
1: You're wrong. The border between the two isn't so clear.

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Mark Stevenson. It's Rhythm and Praise Gospel. All of today's top gospel hits. And we throw some gospel classics in there, too, for you. Sunday morning, 6 to 10. This Sunday morning, September 14th. You can join me, Mark Stevenson, for my other shows. Saturday mornings, 4 to 6, off the Horizons. Today's new smooth R&B. And Saturday morning, 6 to 8. Oh, soft horizons, I should say. We throw some smooth R&B classics in there, too. And Saturday morning, 6 to 8, the Contemporary Jazz Cafe. Today's smooth jazz and classic R&B. How you doing out there? Hope your weekend's been going well. I know here at the University at Albany, yesterday, last night, we had UAlbany football. Right here at the University at Albany. Oh my goodness, so great. 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And we'd like to thank you, the listeners, for being with us for all of these decades. We truly appreciate it. Todd Delaney right there, Proverbs 3. Smokey Norfolk going back, number one classic. Good. Josh Copeland, Nobody But Jesus. Anthony Brown of Group Therapy, you know you're singing that, the number one classic, Worth. Kirk Franklin, Do It Again, moves up to number 10 across the country at Gospel Radio. And new Lena Burt Miles, she's back.

0: Good morning, radio listeners. My name is Evan, and here's to weather. Today, Sunday, September 14th, partly cloudy, high 80. Monday, September 15th, sunny, high 80. Tuesday, September 16th, partly cloudy, high 80. Wednesday, September 17th, partly cloudy, high 76. Thursday, September 18th, partly cloudy, high 80. Friday, September 19th, mostly sunny, high 80. 9.9 from WCB. Bye!
1: Good Sunday morning to you. How you doing out there? Mark Stevenson. It's Rhythm and Praise Gospel. All of today's top gospel hits. Sunday morning, 6 to 10. This Sunday morning, September 14th. You can join me, Mark Stevenson, for my other shows. 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Today's in Smooth R&B. And Saturday morning, 6 to 8, the Contemporary Jazz Cafe. Today's Smooth Jazz and Classic R&B. Going on to TimesUnion.com, here's some headlines in the business section. National Grid continues rollout of smart meters at home. And it says National Grid bills going up after state backs rate hike. Oh, well. Albany man accused of firing shots at bird watchers in Cahos. What's going on with people? Oh, man. Can't people just keep things to themselves? They don't have to go out and try to harm others. And Albany labels Tivoli Park apartments unsafe after unpermitted electrical work. Tenants protest after fire at Albany apartment complex. Oh my, let's hope that gets straightened out. TimesUnion.com. Ricky Dillard right there when I think. EJ Fields, Mercy Endure It. Tasha Cobbs Leonard, two in a row from her. Tasha Cobbs Leonard and John Legend, the latest at church. And Tasha Cobbs Leonard going back for your glory. Can't help but sing that classic. Javonte Patton, Your Name, number 9 at Gospel Radio. And the legend is back on his pew. Your glory to see you. New music from Nia Allen. Lord, I love you.

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Mark Stevenson, Rhythm and Praise Gospel, all of today's top gospel hits, Sunday morning, 6 to 10, this Sunday morning, September 14th. You can join me, Mark Stevenson, for my other show, Saturday mornings, 4 to 6, Up to Horizons. Today, some smooth R&B, Saturday morning, 6 to 8, the Contemporary Jazz Cafe. Today, smooth jazz and classic R&B. Mark Stevenson, I'm speaking in the third person, right? Letting you know that everybody has opinions and that it's fine. When it spills over to violent actions, there's a problem. So, keep your opinions to yourself, or just keep them right where they is. I know growing up, my mother would say, if you don't have anything nice to say, don't say it at all. And sometimes I think people need to unplug from TV, radio, print media, the internet. If you find yourself listening to so many opinions, because, you know, when you turn on the TV and all of that, it's always some sort of slant towards whatever opinion. If you find yourself now having the opinion of somebody else because it was spoon-fed to you, there's a problem. And listen to the words of Kendrick Lamar when he said, turn the TV off, turn the TV off. For real. All right, music there from Jordan Armstrong and The Light, Adia on the Way, Kirk Franklin, number one classic, Wanna Be Happy, Maverick City Music, Jordan Sparks, Albany, New York's own Anthony Gargiulo. All right, featuring Chandler Moore, Constant, former number one, number eight this week at Gospel Radio. And Nia Allen, she's back, new single, Lord, I Love You, starting off that set. New music from Lashae Knox, featuring Ernest Pugh, right there. 90.9 FM, WCDB.

the stage, my choir in their farewell concert and recording, the Tri-City Singers. Put your hands together. Come on, choir. Let's encourage them out there. Let's tell them that the blessing of Abraham is on their life. Oh, my brothers and sisters, because you are in Christ, you are Abraham's heir, and you have an inheritance on your life.

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Yes, it is. 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Where you at, choir members? God bless you. Oh, yeah. Praise.

0: 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Today, Sunday, September 14th, partly cloudy, high 80. Monday, September 15th, sunny, high 80. Tuesday, September 16th, partly cloudy, high 80. Wednesday, September 17th, partly cloudy, high 76. Thursday, September 18th, partly cloudy, high 80. Friday, September 19th, mostly sunny, high 80. 9.9 FM WCB. 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
1: 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It's Rhythm and Praise Gospel. 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This Sunday morning, September 14th. 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Here's a headline. Plot twist. Shocking new evidence ties Charlie Kirk's accused killer to far-right leader. Not the Democrats, who MAGA blamed. That's got to be pretty dangerous at some point when Charlie Kirk lost his life. And we don't wish that on anyone, political violence. But immediately people were coming out blaming certain people. And all of a sudden, there were quite a few historically black colleges and universities that had to go into lockdown and everything, only to find out it had nothing to do with Democrats. And so people are going back and forth with it. As I said in the last voice break, if it becomes too much for you, turn the TV off. Like Kendrick Lamar said, we don't wish anything on anyone, but if it's just too much, turn it off. All right, continuing with more headlines, ERweb.com. It says, Africa just built its own internet, and it's a nightmare for Google and the West. And inside the shocking purge at the show, Sherry. That's right, Sherry Shepherd. Her show execs fire Shepherd's right-hand man, John Murray, and the show is in chaos. That's what it says, ERweb.com. We'll come back to that. Okay, Kenny Robinson featuring Ja'Kalen Carr and Holy. Brent Jones, Praise in the Choir Stand. Two in a row from Donald Lawrence. That's right, Donald Lawrence presents the Tri-City Singers. Number one classic, The Blessing of Abraham. Donald Lawrence presents Music and Arts Global. Featuring Blanche, former number one, Words number seven this week at Gospel Radio. And New Lachey Knox featuring Ernest Pugh right there. New from Tanya Nolan. Blessings. 90.9 FM.

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1: What a wonderful blessing it is to experience the musical genius of Professor Zach Williams and One Accord.

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0: My.
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2: Hello, car of teenagers. If you don't mind, I'm only going to broadcast this out of the speaker on the passenger side so we can talk without the driver listening in. Okay, now that we're alone, we can talk about your friend's driving. It's okay, he can't hear us. Now, I'd never say this to his face, but he might be the worst driver in the history of the world. You should say something, something witty. Make a joke about the airbag or something. Hearses are funny, too. You could make a joke about hearses. I better say something to the driver real quick so he doesn't get suspicious that we're talking about him. Still talking to the passenger. Not about you at all. Just going to be one more minute. He is totally going to get you killed.
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One of the most difficult things to do is find yourself in a storm. And while in that storm, it seems like everyone who you thought you could count on has walked away. And sometimes it seems like even God himself has forgotten about you. But in spite of that, to still be able to lift your

0: Good morning, radio listeners. My name is Evan, and here's the weather. Today, Sunday, September 14th, partly cloudy, high 80. Monday, September 15th, sunny, high 80. Tuesday, September 16th, partly cloudy, high 80. Wednesday, September 17th, partly cloudy, high 76. Thursday, September 18th, partly cloudy, high 80. Friday, September 19th, mostly sunny, high 80. 9.9 FM WCB. 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
1: 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Mark Stevenson. It's Rhythm and Praise Gospel, all of today's top gospel hit. Sunday morning, 6 to 10, this Sunday morning, September 14th. You can join me, Mark Stevenson, for my other shows, Saturday mornings, 4 to 6, off to Horizons. Today, some smooth R&B. Saturday morning, 6 to 8, the Contemporary Jazz Cafe. Today's smooth jazz and classic R&B. Want to say a special good morning out there to all the area churches. Thank you for everything that you do. Churches are open Sunday morning. Be blessed. And I'd like to thank my church, Metropolitan New Testament Mission Baptist Church, MetroBaptistAlbany.com. You know, so many things are in the news all the time. People are always watching things where people have an opinion this way or that way. They will profess to be really good people, and then the next words out of their mouths are be, but I don't like those people over there. We just like our people right here, but those people over there. And you know it's an opinionated news broadcast all over the place. So when it comes

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CC Winans featuring Shirley Caesar, Come Jesus Come. Jay Mars, number one classic, you know you're singing that. We Must Praise for Sean Mitchell, Make a Way, former number one, number five this week at Gospel Radio. Zach Williams and One Accord featuring Bishop Eric Figueroa and Barry Allen. Hosanna. Ja'Kalen Carr, Don't Faint, number six at Gospel Radio. And new music from Tanya Nolan. She's hit smooth R&B, smooth jazz, gospel, there you go. 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

0: 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You can join me, Mark Stevenson, for my other shows, Saturday mornings 4 to 6 off the Horizons. Today, some smooth R&B, Saturday morning 6 to 8, the Contemporary Jazz Cafe, today's smooth jazz and classic R&B. Going back on to erweb.com, here's a headline, 96 million allocated so far to black-owned firms as California High-Speed Rail Project expands jobs and boosts local economies. Here's a headline that says, talk about bad timing. Akon's wife files for divorce right before a huge milestone. Oprah Winfrey stuns at Fashion Week with size 4 figure after weight loss. Also, Erica Hopper accused of stealing $266,000. From her elderly grandfather. 50 Cent paid in full. He's acquired the rights to that TV series to feature Cameron, who starred in the movie. Janet Hubert talks healing reunion with Will Smith. Any other headlines here that I wanted to mention? Queen Latifah on menopause and Weight Watchers campaign. And black unemployment surges under President Donald Trump, reaching 4-year high. EURweb.com entertainment headlines. All right, let me get my playlist up here for you guys. Dante Bowen Friday, Grateful. James Greer and Company featuring Daryl Walls, Do It Again. Rudy Currents, God Don't Cancel Me. Hezekiah Walker and LFC, number one classic, Sold Out. Bree Babineau, Confident, number 4, Gospel Radio. And something new from Todd Galbert and Naomi Raines called Everywhere. It's from Todd Galbert's new album, Greater, on Tribal Records, the home of Maverick City Music. 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

0: Good morning, radio listeners. My name is Evan, and here's the weather. Today, Sunday, September 14th, partly cloudy, high 80. Monday, September 15th, sunny, high 80. Tuesday, September 16th, partly cloudy, high 80. Wednesday, September 17th, partly cloudy, high 76. Thursday, September 18th, partly cloudy, high 80. Friday, September 19th, mostly sunny, high 80. 9.9 FM WCB. 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
1: 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Mark Stevenson. It's Rhythm and Praise Gospel. All of today's top gospel hits. 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And you can join me, Mark Stevenson, for my other shows. 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Let's see what they're talking about. Entertainment headlines. It says Timbaland, the producer, honored with street renaming in Virginia Beach, Virginia this October. Good for him. Michigan man wins $1.3 million the casino jackpot and celebrates with an emotional call to mom. New Mexico to offer free universal child care for all families starting November. That would be nice to see that everywhere, because you know child care is expensive. Oh my. Family welcomes first baby girl in over 100 years after generations of sons. All they had were boys in that family. Now they finally have a girl in the family. New York City opens first ever high school dedicated to HBCU preparation. All right. This week in good news, BET.com. T.I. Young Dro, Kirk Franklin with the Sunday Service Choir, thank God. William Murphy, double, former number one there. Also in there, Isaac Carey. And in the middle, you know you're singing that, going back with the number one classic. Zacardi Cortez, Work It Out For Me, number three at Gospel Radio. And something new from Judah Band of Indianapolis, Indiana, I Believe God. New from Adia featuring Levasi and Don't Know Why. 90.9 FM WCDB.

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Mark Stevenson saying, everyone has opinions and everyone has the right to their opinion. And there should not be any violence towards that person for their opinion. Now, if you're listening, and I've been saying this all this morning, to TV, you know, there's certain TV channels that are completely slanted a certain way, and they'll always say, we are the good people. Over there, they're the bad people. 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Turn off that, change the TV channel to something else. 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You don't have to listen to it. Radio, change the dial. Print media, stop reading it. And the internet, come on now, log off. Go on to something else. If you're that obsessed with hearing somebody else's opinion, and then it becomes yours, and you start acting a certain way towards others who have a difference of opinion from you, there's a problem. So unplug. All right? Keep your sanity, and let's be kind to one another. Respect our differences, and move on. Leave it at words and nothing else. No actions. All right? Especially no violent actions. We do not need that. And we certainly don't wish that on anyone. No one deserves that. All right, that's me on my soapbox. Let me get off of it. It's Rhythm and Praise Gospel. All of today's top gospel hits. Again, you can join me, Mark Stevenson, for my other shows. Saturday mornings, 4 to 6, off to Horizons. Today's New Smooth R&B. Saturday morning, 6 to 8, the Contemporary Jazz Cafe. Today's Smooth Jazz and Classic R&B. Erica Campbell, number one again. And Trust and Obey, 2 weeks now at number one across the country with that one. All right. Maverick City Music and Songhouse. Well, well, well. Fred Hammond featuring John P. Key, the number one classic. Were you singing that? They That Wait. Michaela, Give Me You, number two at Gospel Radio. And something new from Adia featuring Lee Vossi. Adia has a new EP on the way. The name of that one is Don't Know Why, that song. New music from Pastor Mike Jr., Blessed. Be blessed. Go with love and peace and understanding. Love one another. Support one another. Don't tear down each other. All right? It's 90.9 FM WCDB.

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Mark Stevenson, Rhythm and Praise Gospel, all of today's top gospel hits, Sunday morning 6 to 10, this Sunday morning, June 7th, and we throw some gospel classics in there too. 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Today, Sue Smooth R&B, we throw some Smooth R&B classics in there too. And Saturday morning 6 to 8, the Contemporary Jazz Cafe. Today's Smooth Jazz and Classic R&B. How you guys doing out there? Mark Stevenson here with you. Had a wonderful time at Alive at 5 this past Thursday. It was at Jennings Landing in Albany. John B., the performer. So it was great to see him and so many people out there. We all had a great time. It's almost like a family reunion, so to speak. I had a wonderful time with my family there too. So again, hope your weekend or the last few days have been going well with you. All right. We'd like to thank the University at Albany that provides everything for us here on the third floor of the campus center of the University at Albany. 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And we'd like to thank you, the listener, for being with us for all of these decades. We truly, truly appreciate it. All right. Music there from Jabari Johnson. Can't Stop. Erica Campbell going back with the classic now, A Little More Jesus. You're going to hear a lot of Erica Campbell, Mary Mary, celebrating Erica Campbell's Lifetime movie

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0: morning, radio listeners. My name is Evan, and here's the weather. Today, Sunday, June 7th, PM showers, high 73. Monday, June 8th, sunny, high 81. Tuesday, June 9th, mostly sunny, high 87. Wednesday, June 10th, PM showers, high 86. Thursday, June 11th, AM showers, high 91. Friday, June 12th, PM thunderstorms, high 93. 9.9 FM WCB. 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
1: 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Mark Stevenson, Rhythm and Praise Gospel, all of today's top gospel hits. 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CNN's reporting, police search for suspects after at least 12 people were shot near a festival in Toledo, Ohio, authorities say. USA Today reporting a judge halts President Donald Trump's SNAP funding restrictions and lawsuit by 20 states. The Wall Street Journal reporting foreign businesses are fleeing Cuba as its economy collapses. NBC News, they're reporting why ceasefires haven't stopped deadly strikes in Gaza, Lebanon, or the Gulf. And Reuters reporting President Donald Trump faces new Republican resistance in Congress as midterm pressures build. Those are headlines out there. MSN.com. Kiara Sheard right there. And Rain. Deanna Ransom. Only God. Javon DeWand and the Trap Stars. Featuring Isaac Carey, Blanco Brown, Jazzy Faye, and Gaz Money. Taking it down to Atlanta, Georgia. 10X My Blessings. Jonathan McReynolds going back. Number one classic. You know you sing that. My son Evan, when he was little, he used to sing that all the time. Lashae Knox featuring Ernest Pugh right there, number 9. At Gospel Radio Across the Country, a new bishop, Paul S. Morton, featuring his son, P.J. Morton, and co-pastor Jasmine Morton Robinson. Go through. New music from Tasha Page Lockhart. 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

0: Hello, car of teenagers. If you don't mind, I'm only going to broadcast this out of the speaker on the passenger side so we can talk without the driver listening in. Okay, now that we're alone, we can talk about your friend's driving. It's okay, he can't hear us. Now, I'd never say this to his face, but he might be the worst driver in the history of the world. You should say something, something witty. Make a joke about the airbag or something. Hearses are funny, too. You could make a joke about hearses. I better say something to the driver real quick so he doesn't get suspicious that we're talking about him. Still talking to the passenger. Not about you at all. Just going to be one more minute. He is totally going to get you killed.
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And more BET Awards 2026, does Best Actor belong to Michael B. Jordan, Denzel Washington, or Coleman Domingo? We will see. And Russell Wilson, the NFL star, after a stellar 14-year career, the veteran quarterback is moving to the broadcast booth with his biggest fan, his wife Sierra, cheering him on. BET.com in headlines. Ernest Pugh, Your Glory to See You. Fresh Start Worship and Marquise Gold, You Are. Mary Mary, going back with the number one classic, I Try. Playing a lot of Mary Mary and Erica Campbell. Celebrating Erica Campbell's Lifetime movie that came on last night. Got a chance to watch it. Thou Shall Not Commit Adultery. So it's something to see Erica Campbell acting. Mariah Carey featuring the Clark Sisters. Former number one, Jesus I Do. Number eight this week at Gospel Radio. New Tasha Page Lockhart. He's on the way. New music coming at you from Jokia, featuring Jazzy Faye. Got that cameo in there. So happy.

God for giving us our identity in you. We can know who we are because we know whose we are. And we don't have to work for your approval. You've called us by name.

0: 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My name is Evan, and here's the weather. Today, Sunday, June 7th, PM showers, high 73. Monday, June 8th, sunny, high 81. Tuesday, June 9th, mostly sunny, high 87. Wednesday, June 10th, PM showers, high 86. Thursday, June 11th, AM showers, high 91. Friday, June 12th, PM thunderstorms, high 93. 9.9 FM WCB. 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
1: 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Mark Stevenson. 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This Sunday morning, June 7th. You can join me, Mark Stevenson, for my other show, Saturday mornings, 4 to 6. 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Kirk Franklin hosts 2026 Stellar Awards as John P. Key, Kim Person, and Erica Campbell lead Gospel Pack. Let's see. It is Kirk Franklin set to host the celebration at Charlotte's Spectrum Center. It will be Saturday, August 15th. And it says the Queen City stage will once again bring together choir legends, worship leaders, and forward-thinking creatives who are shaping today's gospel sounds. All right, and they talk about John P. Key, Kim Person, Tasha Cobbs Leonard, J.J. Harrison, and Youthful Praise, Lisa Noel Smith and the Brown Singers, Jacqueline Carr, Jonathan McReynolds, Adia, Daryl Walls, and more. All right, blackamericaweb.com of people who are nominated. Music there from Renee Spearman featuring Montel Jordan and Kim Burrell. You chose me. Sicardi Cortez working on me. Dietrich Haddon going back with the number one classic, God is Good. Caleb Carson and Anthony Evans, You're Not Finished, number 7 at Gospel Radio. And New Joe Kia featuring Jazzy Faye, So Happy. Here's the newest from Vashawn Mitchell, Working Together, 90.9 FM, WCDB.

0: Hi, it's Tori DeVito. 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

0: 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Today, Sunday, June 7th, PM showers, high 73. Monday, June 8th, sunny, high 81. Tuesday, June 9th, mostly sunny, high 87. Wednesday, June 10th, PM showers, high 86. Thursday, June 11th, AM showers, high 91. Friday, June 12th, PM thunderstorms, high 93. 9.9 FM WCB. 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
1: 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You know, we had some major passings in music yesterday on the Contemporary, on Soft Horizons, Today's New Smooth R&B, Saturday mornings 4 to 6. I played a song from Peebo Bryson, and also yesterday on the Contemporary Jazz Cafe, Today's Smooth Jazz and Classic R&B, played about 6 songs in a row from Peebo Bryson. If you didn't hear the news, Peebo Bryson, the absolute legend, passed away June 2nd, just days after suffering a stroke. He was 75. Rest in peace indeed. Foster Silvers also passed away May 30th. Battle with cancer. He was 64. Rest in peace, Foster Silvers also. And didn't get a chance to mention this back in May because we had a repeat of the show airing. But Clarence Carter, if you didn't know, passed away on May 13th. Complications with pneumonia and sepsis. He was battling cancer. He was 90. Rest in peace to all of them. Indeed. All right, Canton Jones and Praise on Go. Kirk Franklin taking it back with the classic, A God Like You. Sincere After Tonight, Fred Hammond presents them. Mary Mary, we're playing a lot of Erica Campbell and Mary Mary featuring Kiara Shea, the number one classic, Now God and Me. Celebrating Erica Campbell on her Lifetime movie that premiered last night, Thou Shall Not Commit Adultery. Saw it. It was good. Good for Erica Campbell. Hopefully we'll see her acting more. Nia Allen, Lord, I Love You, number 5 at Gospel Radio. Bree Babineau, All. Daryl Walls. And PJ Morton, Abel, number 6 at Gospel Radio. And the latest from Vashawn Mitchell, Working Together. 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

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You can join me, Mark Stevenson, for my other shows, Saturday mornings, 4 to 6, Off to Horizons, today, some smooth R&B, and Saturday mornings, 6 to 8. The Contemporary Jazz Cafe, today's smooth jazz and classic R&B. You know, for the summer, by the time August comes around then, we have the Black Arts and Cultural Festival. Well, looking on to the Summer at the Plaza, their website, they have different websites out there. Black Arts and Cultural Festival Gospel Night is Friday, July 31st. 5 p.m. to 8 p.m. Empire State Plaza Convention Center in Albany. My son Evan and I, we had a great time dancing and everything last year. Because we had Karen Clark. This year, it's Melvin Crispell III, Crystal Aiken, and Rich Tolbert Jr. All right. And then they have the Black Arts and Cultural Festival finale, Saturday, August 1st. Outdoor, the Empire State Plaza in Albany. Lloyd will be the headliner. There you go. Okay. DJ Morton right there, Mercy. We play him in gospel. We play him in R&B, smooth R&B, Saturday mornings, 4 to 6, Up to Horizons. Today's in smooth R&B. He has songs on both charts. Doing quite well. JJ Harrison and Youthful Praise featuring Trina Harrison and David Wilford, Nothing Else. Maverick City Music and Hendrix Brown, Run to You. Erica Campbell featuring Lecrae, going back with now the classic Help. We've been playing a bunch of Erica Campbell, Mary Mary. Erica Campbell's Lifetime movie premiered last night. Thou Shall Not Commit Adultery. Good for her to see her acting out there. Tanya Nolan, Blessings before that. Number 4 at Gospel Radio. A new Mervyn Mayo, Trust in God. New from Jason Claiborne. And Melvin Crispell III. We were just talking about him. Whatever it is. 90.9 FM, WCDB.

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All right, I'm going to try it like this.

0: Hi, it's Tori DeVito. 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

0: Good morning, radio listeners. My name is Evan, and here's the weather. Today, Sunday, June 7th, PM showers, high 73. Monday, June 8th, sunny, high 81. Tuesday, June 9th, mostly sunny, high 87. Wednesday, June 10th, PM showers, high 86. Thursday, June 11th, AM showers, high 91. Friday, June 12th, PM thunderstorms, high 93. 9.9 FM WCB. 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
1: 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You can join me, Mark Stevenson, for my other shows, Saturday mornings 4 to 6, Up to Horizons, today some smooth R&B, and Saturday mornings 6 to 8, the Contemporary Jazz Cafe, today's smooth jazz and classic R&B. Going on to EURweb.com. Here are some headlines here. Questlove reveals the pain. Earth, Wind, and Fire founder Maurice White never escaped. No, he's doing a documentary on it. Tubi expands Kev on Stage partnership into multi-year slate. Stars orders Power Legacy with Tariq and Tommy reunion. Michelle Obama sends surprise video message to Maryland graduates after student campaign. Lena Waithe says her two-month marriage to Alana Mayo ended like a car crash. Also, let's see. Ghana in Africa. Ghana passes sweeping anti-LGBTQ plus law, sparking fear and international condemnation. Also, any other headlines here that I wanted to mention? I thought there was something else. Oh, an agitated Kevin Hart breaks silence as George Floyd family condemns roast joke. They got a picture of him on the Breakfast Club. He was definitely agitated. I'll put it this way. I don't think that comedian will be invited back to another Kevin Hart roast, but we'll see. Hey, what do you expect? People react in different ways. And if people aren't laughing, uh-oh. But anyway, EURweb.com. Music right there from, get my playlist up, Jason Nelson and Madison Ryan Ward, Made New. John P. Key featuring Tally Rogers, Church Medley. Anita Wilson, going back with the classic, The Emotion, you know that, Best of My Love. You Love Me, Best of My Love. The Choir Room and Fred Hammond, Love Never Fails. Number 3, a gospel radio. New Jason Claiborne and Melvin Crispell III, who will be the headliner of the Black Arts and Cultural Festival's Gospel Night here in Albany. Whatever it is. New from Javante Patton and Leandria Johnson. 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

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Mark Stevenson, Rhythm and Praise Gospel, all of today's top gospel hits, Sunday morning 6 to 10, this Sunday morning, June 7th. You can join me, Mark Stevenson, for my other shows, Saturday mornings 4 to 6, Up to Horizons, Today So Smooth R&B. And Saturday morning, 6 to 8, the Contemporary Jazz Cafe. Today's Smooth Jazz and Classic R&B. Well, look who moves up to number one. No stranger to number one. Ty Trebbett. And Holy You moves up to number one across the country at Gospel Radio. Congratulations to Ty Trebbett. Mary Mary. Going back with the number one classic, The Standard. And yesterday, we played a lot of Mary Mary and Erica Campbell. This morning, celebrating Erica Campbell's Lifetime movie, premiered on Lifetime last night, Thou Shalt Not Commit Adultery. You've got the drama, you've got a thriller, you've got all of it in there. But to see Erica Campbell act, congratulations to her. Hopefully we'll see more of her out there. Kenny Lewis and One Voice and God Did It. The group Fire, last week's number one, I Can Count on You. Now number two across the country at Gospel Radio. New Javonte Patton and Leandria Johnson, Hills. All right, you guys, have some good, safe fun. Always watch the words that come out of your mouth. Sometimes if you don't have anything good to say, sometimes you can just keep it to yourself. Unless it's really some constructive criticism, just be careful. Go with love, go with peace, understanding. But again, especially love in your heart. Okay, leaving you with new music from Lisa Knowles Smith and the Brown Singers. 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
2: Mr. Woody Herman.

Well, there you go. That's Mr. Woody Herman, recorded live at the Concord Jazz Festival back in 1981, doing things ain't what they used to be. And indeed, that is always the case. It's 5 after the hour, and you're listening to 90.9 FM WCDB Albany. Bill McCann here with you as your host for this, the Saturday morning edition of Jazz here on WCDB. We are here at the University at Albany, part of the State University of New York. 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Whatever works for you, we're always glad to know you're tuned in here to the Saturday morning edition of Jazz on WCDB Albany. Hey, this morning we're going to continue to celebrate the centennial birthday of one of the all-time greats, Miles Davis. Born May 26, 1926. He passed away in September of 1991. Last week was a rebroadcast of our four-hour centennial tribute a couple of weeks ago. But last week I was on hiatus. Went to memorial service for Mr. Jim Held's dad. Jim Held, the wonderful grant writer on the board of directors of A Place for Jazz, amongst his other services. And so want to go and do that. And so last week we were not here. But we're back this week. And we're going to continue with some more music from Miles Davis. And also we'll be featuring some music from the saxophone colossus, Sonny Rollins, who made the journey up to the big 52nd Street in the Sky on Memorial Day. He was 95. And so we'll feature some music from Sonny Rollins. Also, Sonny with Max Roach. There's going to be a great documentary this coming Monday, June 15th at 7 o'clock at the Orpheum in Saugerties, put on by UpstateFilms.org. Max Roach, the drum, also waltzes. And there'll be the director, Ben Shapiro, who's won a bunch of awards, a couple of Peabody's, an Emmy, etc. And he'll be there talking about this film. Max Roach, the drum, also waltzes. Again, it's this coming Monday, June 15th at 7 o'clock at the Orpheum down in Saugerties. You can go to UpstateFilms.org for more information about that. I'm looking forward to checking that out. It's going to be good. And what else? Well, you know, speaking of Saugerties, there's a great venue down there called The Local. And they put on all kinds of great music. And Danny Melnick, who, along with his partner Isabel Sofer, do God's work down at The Local. Well, Danny also put together the great lineup each year for the Saratoga Jazz Festival, taking place the weekend of June 27th and 28th up at SPAC. And thanks to our friends at the Saratoga Performing Arts Center, this morning we'll begin our annual ticket giveaways for the Saratoga Jazz Festival. I know people say, tickets? Did someone say free tickets? Well, indeed, we're going to have free tickets to begin this week. We're going to have a pair of lawn passes for Saturday for one lucky winner, then another pair of lawn seats for the Sunday for another lucky winner. And then also this morning we'll be giving away our second grand prize, which is a pair of lawn seats for both days to one lucky winner. And they'll also get their own Saturday morning edition of Jazz T-shirts. And then next Saturday, the 20th of June, we'll give away our first grand prize, which is a pair of amphitheater seats for both days of the Jazz Festival for one lucky winner. So be sure to stick around for your chance to win. And you can go to SPAC.org to find out all about the Saratoga Jazz Festival, again, taking place the last weekend of this month. We'll also tell you about all sorts of other things happening out and about at the variety of clubs in the area, and that's what we do. And
Got the Skidmore Summer Jazz Institute coming up, and Jazz on Jay. We'll tell you about a place for jazz. Oh, you know, all the usual and customary wonderful music that happens in the Capital District. So, as Lee Shaw would tell you, do yourself a favor. 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And that means it needs you to do that voodoo that you do so well. 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Hey, so this morning, wherever the muses take me, that's where we will go. That and a whole bag of hot potatoes. We're glad you tuned in here to the Saturday morning edition of Jazz on WCDB. Miles Davis, 100, May the 26th. We featured the segment of his wonderful things with Gil Evans, but this one, which is awesome, was just a little long for that show, so we're going to feature it to start off today. Miles Davis from Sketches of Spain, going back to 1959/60. And this is the Concierto de Aranjuez, the Adagio. Miles Davis and Gil Evans, classic jazz right here on WCDB Albany.

Miles Davis and Gil Evans from Sketches of Spain, Concierto de Aranjuez, the Adagio. Great music here on the Saturday morning edition of Jazz as we continue to look at the great music of Miles Davis, who celebrated his centennial birthday on May the 26th. Kind of Blue, considered by many to be the greatest jazz recording of all time. And on our Miles Centennial show a couple weeks back, we featured all blues. All the tunes on this are just fantastic. Since we're early in the AM, I thought, hey, let's feature this one. Bill Evans, Blue and Green, Miles and Company from Kind of Blue, going back to March and April of 1959. Classic jazz right here on WCDB Albany. And from there, we'll feature one of the sides of In a Silent Way, featuring, amongst others, Chick Corea, who celebrated his birthday yesterday up in the big 52nd Street in the sky. Let's check it out. More classic Miles Davis here on the Saturday morning edition of Jazz on WCDB Albany.

There you go. That's Peaceful. Miles Davis in a Silent Way, going back to 1969. Electric Miles, so to speak. Miles on the trumpet, and a great lineup of personnel. Herbie Hancock on the electric piano. Chick Corea also on the electric piano. With Joe Zawinul on electric piano and organ. Chick Corea, by the way, celebrating his 85th birthday yesterday up in the big 52nd Street in the sky. Dave Holland on the bass. John McLaughlin on the guitar. And Tony Williams on the drums. Miles Davis in a Silent Way as we celebrate 100 years of Miles Davis, born May 26, 1926. He passed away in September of 1991. And before that, we heard Blue in Green. The wonderful Bill Evans on the piano, Paul Chambers on the bass, and Jimmy Cobb on the drums. Miles Davis on this classic Kind of Blue on the Columbia label, going back to 1959 with Cannonball and Coltrane joining the ensemble. Miles Davis here on WCDB Albany. And all sorts of great music happening out and about in the Capital District and beyond. By the way, later on in the program, we'll be giving away tickets to the Saratoga Jazz Festival taking place the last weekend of this month. So stay tuned for your chance to win. And the Van Dyke Music Club. Tonight, Saturday, June 13th, presenting Smooth. Michael Benedict with Bert Pagano, Michael Richmond, Pete Sweeney, with special guest Mr. Cliff Lyons. That hits at 7 o'clock. Smooth. Again, Michael Benedict, Bert Pagano, Michael Richmond, and Pete Sweeney with special guest Cliff Lyons. 7 o'clock at the Van Dyke Music Club. Chris Sewell and company doing their great work over there. 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Miss Caitlin Fay and her trio will be at the Landing Hotel at Rivers Casino tonight, Saturday the 13th at 6 o'clock. Lydia's Cafe, Saturday the 13th in Stone Ridge at 7. 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Up at 9 Maple Avenue, Saturday the 13th in Saratoga Springs, 9 o'clock. Keith Prey and his group next Friday at 9 Maple, the Tim Olson Quartet. 9MapleAv.com for all the details. Panzas up in Saratoga Springs tonight, Saturday the 13th. They have a lovely and popular Colleen Pratt with the equally lovely and popular Miss Peg Delaney, along with William Delaney. That's at Panzas up in Saratoga Springs tonight, Saturday the 13th. And don't forget Sinatra and Friends every Sunday at Panzas at 6 o'clock. Jazz Vespers tomorrow, Sunday the 14th of June at 5 o'clock at the First Reformed Church of Schenectady down in the Stockade. The Arch Stanton Trio with Terry Gordon on the trumpet, Roger Noyes on the guitar, and Chris Macchia on the bass. FRCSchenectady.church for all the details. Hey, Monday night, there's a new jam session at the Lark Street Tavern at 7 o'clock, hosted by Tariq Shah. And on Tuesday nights, jazz at the Lark Street Tavern at 7 o'clock this coming Tuesday the 16th, Mr. Dave Salazzo. 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Hey, next Thursday, jazz harpist extraordinaire Edmar Castaneda will be at Cafe Lean up in Saratoga Springs. That's Thursday the 18th at 7 o'clock. 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And also next Thursday, the 18th, you have a lovely and popular Colleen Pratt with Peg and Bill Delaney at the Turf Tavern in Scotia at 5 o'clock, turftavern.com. 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Well, let's do Jazz on Jake,
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And it continues throughout the summer with a host of wonderful people. Be sure to check that out. Next Friday, the 19th at noon 30, that's 12:30, the Art Stanton Quartet will conclude its year-long music and spoken word series, exploring the sheltering sky, the music and words of Paul Bowles, with a free public performance. That'll be next Friday, the 19th at 12:30 at the Albany Institute of History and Art. Roger Noyes, Chris Macchia, Terry Gordon, and James Ketterer. AlbanyInstitute.org for more information about that. And next Saturday, atop Mount Greylock at Bascom Lodge, Michael Benedict Jazz Vibes Trio with David Gleason and Mike Lawrence. How about them apples? 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Let's get back to the music here on WCDB Albany. One more from Electric Miles before we continue with some great music from Mr. Sonny Rollins. Miles Davis was at a memorial service for Mr. Jim Held's dad last Saturday morning. And Mr. Michael Adigano was there with his lovely bride, Rosemary. We were talking about Miles Davis in the program, and he chastised me. He said, you know, play enough Electric Miles. Well, candidly, there's other Miles I prefer. And he specifically said, well, you know, how about some Bitches Brew? So why not, Michael? Just for you, Mr. Michael Adigano. And, you know, this is an awesome band, by the way. Miles on the trumpet, Wayne Shorter, along with Benny Maupin and Chick Corea, Lenny White. Again, Chick Corea's 85th birthday yesterday up in the big 52nd Street in the sky. Jim Riley on percussion. Jack DeJeanette on the drums. We're going to talk about Jack after this set. With Harvey Brooks on the Fender bass. And Charles Elias on the drums, Dave Holland on bass, a whole host of people. And about Joe Zawin will be on electric piano on this particular track. This is Miles Runs the Voodoo Down, because you do that voodoo that you do so well. Check it out, more Miles Davis right here on WCDB Albany. Now we just got to make sure we got the right one. We do. Let's check it out on CDB.

There you go. That's Miles Davis from Bitches Brew. Miles runs the Voodoo Down, released back in March of 1970. And I always love the little memo that Tio Macero sent to management back in November of 1969. It says, Miles just called me and said he wants this album to be titled Bitches Brew. Please advise. Oh, man. The one and only Miles Davis. Again, he turned 100 up in the big 52nd Street in the Sky on May the 26th, the Electric Miles. And on Saturday, June the 27th, at the Saratoga Performing Arts Center for the Saratoga Jazz Festival, they're going to be celebrating Miles Davis's centennial with Miles Electric Band on the amphitheater stage. And thanks to our friends at the Saratoga Performing Arts Center, we have a pair of lawn seats to give away for Saturday the 27th. And we're going to be doing that shortly. And but first, Bitches Brew. And Bitches Brew featuring an all-star band, including Jack DeJohnette. And there's going to be a special celebration for Jack DeJohnette called Sound Travels on Sunday, August the 9th at 5 o'clock down at UPAC, the Ulster Performing Arts Center in Kingston, New York. It's a benefit for Family of Woodstock and the Table at Woodstock, two wonderful not-for-profits doing community service down in Woodstock. And you can go to bardavon.org/performances to find out more information about this. The legendary drummer, pianist, composer, arranger, and band leader and educator, Jack DeJohnette, he passed away in October of 2025. And this event's presented by Lydia DeJohnette, along with Pat Metheny, Terry Lynn Carrington, and Danny Melnick. And it's going to be a celebration of Jack's life and work on his birth date, August the 9th, at UPAC, again, down in Kingston on Broadway. And this is just a tremendous series of musicians donating their time to this worthy cause. And subject to change, this artist scheduled to perform and speak and or speak are Don Byron, Michael Caine, Will Calhoun, Terry Lynn Carrington, Billy Childs, Donardo Coleman, Steve Coleman, George Colligan, Ravi Coltrane, Mark Copeland, David Fazinski, Bill Frisell, David Gilmour, Edsel Gomez, Larry Grenadier, Drew Gress, Jerome Harris, Billy Hart, Dave Holland, Bruce Hornsby, Joe Lovano, Linda May, Han O, Rudras Mahathampa, with John Medeski, Roscoe Mitchell, Jason Moran, Bob Moses, David Murray, Greg Osby, John Patitucci, it just goes on and on, Danilo Perez, Chris Potter, Lucito Quintero, Rufus Reed, Tim Rice, with Wallace Roney Jr., John Schofield, Marvin Sewell, Bordada, Leo Smith, Esperanza Spalding, Bill Stewart, Tony Tabal, Charles Tolliver, Nasheed Waits, and others, Danny Melnick, and these wonderful folks putting this on. Again, it's just an event not to be missed. Sunday, August the 9th, 2026, 5 o'clock at UPAC, the Ulster Performing Arts Center in Kingston, celebrating Jack DeJohnette Sound Travels to benefit for Family of Woodstock and Table, the Table at Woodstock. Again, go to bardavon.org/performances. You can find out all about that. This is going to be a spectacular, spectacular afternoon or an evening of music. So that message brought to you as a public service of the friendly folks at 90.9 FM WCDB Albany, online at WCDBFM.com. Well, as I mentioned, thanks to our friends up at SPAC, if you like Electric Miles on Saturday, June the 27th at the Saratoga Performing Arts Center, the Saturday of the Jazz Festival, they're going to be celebrating Miles and Electric Miles. Also on the amphitheater stage, Patti LaBelle, Cecile McLaurin-Salvant, The Dip, First Meeting featuring Gonzalo Rubalcaba,
Chris Potter, Larry Grenadier, and Eric Harlan, along with Terry Lynn Carrington in Social Science, and then the gazebo. So I always call it the gazebo, but the Charles R. Wood Discovery Stage, the Bill Frisell Trio, with Thomas Morgan, Rudy Royston, special guest Gregory Tardy, Orrin Evans' trio, featurist Lucas Cordes and Mark Whitfield Jr., Tyreek McDowell, Anna Popovic, with Avishai Cohen, Big Vicious, and Brass Queens. That's just on the Saturday. So we got a pair of lawn seats, and the winner will get their very own Saturday morning edition of Jazz T-shirt. So if you want to be the fifth caller at 518-442-4242, be the fifth caller. You'll pick yourself up a pair of lawn seats and your very own Saturday morning edition of Jazz T-shirt for Saturday, and just Saturday, June the 27th at the Saratoga Jazz Festival. Be the fifth caller, and you can win. Let's check out some Sonny Rollins right here. We'll talk about more about Sonny in a while. Let's check it out, one of his classics right here on WCDB Albany.

0: That's one of his all-time classics, St. Thomas, Sonny Rollins, from Saxophone Colossus, going back to 1956, with Tommy Flanagan on the piano, Doug Watkins on the bass, and Max Roach on the drums. More about that in just a moment. But congratulations to Mr. Michael Ermer. He picked himself up a pair of lawn seats for the Saturday of the Saratoga Jazz Festival up at SPAC, thanks to our friends at the Saratoga Performing Arts Center. And they're going to have Terry Lynn Carrington in social science. First meeting featuring Gonzalo Rubalcaba, Chris Potter, Larry Grenadier, and Eric Harland. The Dip, Cecile McLaurin, Salvant, Miles Electric Band celebrating Miles Davis's centennial, and Patti LaBelle. That's all on the amphitheater stage on Saturday. And in the gazebo, so to speak, on Saturday, the Charles R. Wood Discovery Stage, Brass Queens, Avishai Cohen, Big Vicious, Anna Popovic with Tyreek McDowell, Orrin Evans's trio featuring Lucas Curtis and Mark Whitfield Jr., and the Bill Frisell Trio featuring Thomas Morgan, Rudy Royston, with special guest Gregory Tardy. You can go to SPAC.org for more information about that. And we'll tell you more about the Sunday of the Saratoga Jazz Festival in just a moment. But anywho, we just heard Tommy Flanagan, Doug Watkins, and Max Roach backing up Sonny Rollins. And speaking of Max Roach, there's going to be a special showing of the film Max Roach, The Drum Also Waltzes, at the Orpheum in Saugerties this coming Monday, June 15th at 7 o'clock. And Mr. Ben Shapiro, the director of the film, will be there giving a talk about it. You can go to upstatefilms.org for more information. Upstate Films, a wonderful not-for-profit dedicated to, as you might imagine, films. And I'm looking forward to Max Roach, The Drum Also Waltzes. Ben Shapiro, he won a bunch of awards. 2 Peabody Awards. He won an Emmy. 2 DuBont Awards. He's been featured prominently on public radio. He's an interesting fellow. And again, if you dig Max Roach, one of the all-time greats, who recorded and played with a who's who of wonderful people, and percussionist, band leader, political figure, composer, all over the map, just one of the greats, Max Roach. And I went and saw his grave down at the Woodlawn Cemetery in the Bronx a few weeks back, and it's a jazz corner. He's buried right near Illinois Jacquette and Jackie McLean, Miles Davis, Duke Ellington, Lionel Hampton, Tommy Flanagan, just a host of great people down there. Yeah, so yeah, you can actually walk just literally probably do my gazintas from Max Roach to Tommy Flanagan's grave is probably 50 yards, maybe 60 yards, but right there, and stone's throw, as they say. Anywho, this Monday night, June the 15th, 7 o'clock, Max Roach, The Drum Also Waltzes, with Mr. Ben Shapiro. Go to upstatefilms.org for all the information about that. That message brought to you as a public service of the friendly folks here at 90.9 FM, WCDB Albany, WCDBFM.com. We're going to play one more from Sonny Rollins with Ray Bryant this time on the piano, George Morrow on the bass, and mixed to Max Roach on the drums. This is on the Prestige label going back to 1955 on a great side called Work Time. We're going to hear There's No Business Like Show Business. And when we come back, we'll give away a pair of lawn seats and a Saturday Morning Edition of Jazz t-shirt for the Sunday of the Saratoga Jazz Fest. Go to SPAC.org for all the details. Let's check out some more Sonny Rollins. We honor his memory. He passed away on Memorial Day at the age of 95. One of the all-time greats. Check it out right here on WCDB Albany.
1: Okay, fellas.

There's no business like show business. Sonny Rollins with Ray Bryant, George Morrow, and Max Roach going back to December of 1955 on the Prestige label. A classic called Work Time. Sonny Rollins. Indeed, Sonny passed away on Memorial Day of this year at the age of 95. One of the true greats of jazz and one of the few remaining from his generation. Sonny Rollins, indeed, with There's No Business Like Show Business. Max Roach on the drums. Again, this coming Monday night, June the 15th at 7 o'clock, upstatefilms.org. Max Roach, the drum, also waltzes at the Orpheum in Saugerties. And director Ben Shapiro will be there to talk about the documentary if you want to find out all about Max Roach and his lifetime in music. That's the place to be, the Orpheum in Saugerties. This coming Monday, June 15th at 7 o'clock, upstatefilms.org. Well, we're going to get another one from Sonny Rollins with Clifford Brown, Richie Powell, George Morrow, and Max Roach, the great Clifford Brown, Max Roach Quintet. This was a recording put out on the Prestige label, recorded in March of 1956 under Sonny's name, Sonny Rollins Plus Four. We're going to hear one of Sonny's compositions called Valse Hot. But, as promised, we're going to give away another pair of tickets to the Saratoga Jazz Festival, this time the Sunday of the Saratoga Jazz Festival. We have a pair of lawn seats, and the winner will get their very own Saturday morning edition of Jazz T-shirt. So only attempt to win these tickets if you absolutely can go. Nothing worse than people winning tickets and they can't go. Again, this is a pair of lawn seats for the Sunday of the Jazz Festival. That's Sunday, June 28th, in the Amphitheater. Lakeisha Benjamin, Sima Funk, Christone Kingfish Ingram, Diane Reeves, and the Revivalists, and then the

The gazebo, the Charles R. Wood Discovery Stage, the Skidmore Jazz Institute Faculty All-Stars celebrate John Coltrane's centennial, featuring Jimmy Green, Clay Jenkins, Steve Davis, Dave Stryker, Mickey Yamanaka, Todd Kuhlman, and Quincy Davis. That's a band. And also, they're going to be at the Skidmore Summer Jazz Institute that week as well. After the event, I think that's on the... we'll tell you all about that later. Sasha Dobson, Kyle Roussel, Alexa Tarantino's quartet, and Eddie 9V. He's got a great lineup. The Sunday of the Saratoga Jazz Fest, Danny Melnick putting that great music together. And you can go to SPAC.org for all the information about that. So if you'd like to win a pair of lawn seats for Sunday, June the 28th, the Sunday of the Jazz Festival, you can be the fifth caller at 518-442-4242. Be the fifth caller at 518-442-4242. You'll pick yourself up a pair of lawn seats for the Sunday of the Jazz Festival. Let's check out some more Sonny Rollins right here on WCDB Albany.

That's Sonny Rollins with the Clifford Brown Max Roach Quintet on a Sonny release on Prestige called Sonny Rollins Plus Four, recorded back on May 24th, 1956. Clifford Brown would leave the planet tragically in an automobile accident just a month later on June the 26th, 1956. And well, he left us so much great music, the great Clifford Brown. But Sonny Rollins just passed away on Memorial Day. He was 95. Sonny Rollins with Clifford Brown, Richie Powell, George Morrow, and Max Roach on the Prestige label. And Clifford Brown, my favorite trumpeter on the planet ever. Sonny Rollins. Anyway, we tried to give away a pair of lawn seats for the Sunday of the Jazz Festival. Two people called. I had caller one and caller two. And then nada. Zilch. Zip. Nothing. So let's try it again. If you'd like to attend the Jazz Festival, we got a pair of lawn seats for the Sunday of the Jazz Festival up at SPAC, the Saratoga Performing Arts Center, thanks to our friends at SPAC. And so if you'd like to win yourself a pair of tickets for the lawn seats now for the Sunday of the Jazz Fest, you go hang out for the day, check out the arts and crafts, get something to eat, hang out with all your friends, chillax. What more can you want? What else are you going to do? Anyway, right? So here's your chance to win a pair of free tickets for the lawn up at the Saratoga Performing Arts Center for the Sunday of the Jazz Festival. So if you want to win those, be the fifth caller at 518-442-4242. That's 518-442-4242. And I'll be there, and I'll give you your T-shirt, your Saturday morning edition of Jazz T-shirts. Anyway, the most beautiful girl in the world, Sonny Rollins with Red Garland, Paul Chambers, and Philly Joe Jones, the wonderful rhythm section from the Miles Davis's first great quintet. Sonny Rollins from Tenor Madness on WCDB Albany. Be the fifth caller already. Let's check it out on WCDB Albany.

0: There you go. That's Sonny Rollins, the most beautiful girl in the world. And that's on a great side called Tenor Madness. Sonny Rollins with Red Garland, Paul Chambers, and Philly Joe Jones, going back to 1956. Indeed. Anywho. Let me go back to this one. And, you know, I gave him wrong information on the last one. It was in March of 1956, not May. I was looking at the wrong jewel case on the Vols Hot, Sonny Rollins plus four with Clifford Brown. But either way, it was just a few short months later that, unfortunately, Clifford Brown had passed away. Hey, congratulations to Stella Lombardo. She won a pair of lawn seats for the Sunday of the Jazz Festival, and she was excited because she said they already had tickets for the Saturday. So she won herself a pair of tickets. She won tickets many, many years ago. I remember the name. You know, it's not too many Stella Lombardos. You know, it's not like On the Waterfront, right, Stella? Anyway, I digress. But congratulations to Stella Lombardo. And you know, Kimberly Kern was texting me saying that they went right to, thought there was a problem with the phone. I think what happens is I think when a lot of people all call at the same time, the phone capacity can only take so many calls, and then it goes right to the switchboard. So I think that's what happened. So, anyway, Kimberly Kern, a longtime listener with her husband, David Levine. So, yeah, I think that's what happened. It just got chucked.
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0: 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Bill McCann here with you as your host for this, the Saturday morning edition of Jazz here on WCDB. We are here at the University at Albany, part of the State University of New York. 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We'd be delighted to give you a shout-out. And always good to know people getting their therapy session here on WCDB Albany. 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The rebroadcast of the Saturday morning edition of Jazz, Sunday mornings at 10 right here on WCDB Albany. We'll get one or two more from Sonny Rollins before we, maybe three or four, I don't know. I'm just in the sunny mood, so to speak. I got a nice pile of new releases we're going to get to as well. But this next one we're going to send out to the biggest Monk fan on the planet. This is Sonny Rollins on the Blue Note label. It's Volume 2. Sonny with J.J. Johnson, Paul Chambers, and Art Blakey, going back to 1957. What's cool about this particular track is it features both Horace Silver and Thelonious Monk on the pianos together. Very, very cool. And so, anyway, this is a tune written by Thelonious Monk called Mysterioso, which is a very cool tune. And it might be my favorite Monk tune, by the way. Anyway, Volume 2, Sonny Rollins on the Blue Note label with J.J. Johnson, Horace Silver, and Thelonious Monk with Paul Chambers and Art Blakey. Classic jazz going back to 1957 as we celebrate the music of Sonny Rollins. And do I want to do that? Yeah, well, we'll hold off on the second grand prize. We got a second grand prize we're going to give away today to the Jazz Festival, which will be a pair of lawn seats to both days. So, we'll do that a little later on. In the meanwhile, let's get back to some classic jazz on WCDB Albany.

That's Sonny Rollins right there with Mysterioso, a great tune by Thelonious Monk. Sonny with Monk on the piano and Horace Silver, twin pianos on that, with J.J. Johnson on the trombone, Paul Chambers on the bass, and Mr. Art Blakey on the drum kit. Going back to 1957, we'll send that out to the biggest Monk fan on the planet. Sonny Rollins passed away on Memorial Day. He was 95, the saxophone colossus, one of the all-time greats. And we've been featuring some of his great music. We have more to come over the weeks to come here on the Saturday morning edition of Jazz. Anywho, let's check out some new music here on the program. And we just heard some Monk with Sonny Rollins. How about Emmett Cohen from his brand new recording doing some Monk? Emmett Cohen, his latest on Mack Avenue Records is called Universal Truth. And it features some great players. Joe Farnsworth is on the drums on all of the tracks. And then depending on the track, Yasushi Nakamura on bass or Ron Carter. We're going to hear Ron Carter on this one. Ron's still going strong, God bless him. And Mr. Jeremy Pelt will be featured on the trumpet on this particular track. So Emmett Cohen on the piano, Ron Carter on the bass, Joe Farnsworth on the drums with Jeremy Pelt on the trumpet. Emmett Cohen from his brand new recording on Mack Avenue Records called Universal Truth. You can go to MackAvenue.com or EmmettCohen.com. And this is What You Need. New music, it's what makes college radio great. Check it out right here on WCDB, Albany.

That's Allie Ryerson and the Allie Ryerson Quartet doing Thad Jones's 3 and 1. Allie Ryerson with Larry Hamm on the piano, Lou Pappas on the bass, and Tom Melito on the drums. A brand new recording from the Allie Ryerson Quartet. And that group will be the capstone for the 2026 season of A Place for Jazz. The season will kick off, by the way, new starting time at A Place for Jazz. Now the concerts will start at 7, not 7:30, so make note of that. The Place for Jazz fall concerts at 7 p.m. instead of 7:30. They'll kick off on Friday, September the 18th, with the Pilk Mouton Honig Trio, with Jean-Michel Pilk, Francois Mouton, and Ari Honig, followed by Nicole Zaratis' quartet on October the 2nd. October the 16th, the Cookers with Eddie Henderson, David Weiss, Azar Lawrence with Donald Harrison, George Cables, Cecil McBee, and Billy Hart, followed by the Ernie Watts Quartet on Friday, October the 30th, and then on November the 13th, the Allie Ryerson Quartet, again with Larry Hamm, Lou Pappas, and Tom Melito. You can go to aplaceforjazz.org for all the details. 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Hey, Jazz on Jay, every Thursday, and this coming Thursday the 18th, Marcus Benoit, and that's every Thursday from noon to 1:30 p.m. at Jay Square, right across from Schenectady City Hall. Don't you know? What else we got to tell you? Hey, next Friday the 19th, the Art Stanton Quartet concluding its year-long music and spoken word series, Exploring the Sheltering Sky, the music and words of Paul Bowles. That'll be free at the Albany Institute of History and Art. Roger Noyes, Chris Macchia, Terry Gordon, and James Ketterer. AlbanyInstitute.org. Hey, the Skidmore Summer Jazz Institute has announced its 2026 concert series. And this will be Tuesday, June the 30th at 7:30 p.m. Kenny Garrett and Sounds from the Ancestors. Kenny Garrett with Keith Brown, Jason Clatter, Michael Ode, and Rudy Bird. On the 2nd of July, the Skidmore Jazz Faculty All-Stars, featuring Clay Jenkins, Jimmy Green, Steve Davis, Dave Stryker, Mickey Yamanaka, Todd Kuhlman, and Quincy Davis. Then on Tuesday, the 7th of July, 7:30, the Billy Childs Trio, featuring Billy Childs, Matt Penman, and Ari Honig. Then on the 9th, the Skidmore Jazz Faculty All-Stars with a different group, Tatum Greenblatt, Irina Terakubu, with James Burton III, Allison Yaffe, Bill Cunliffe, Todd Kuhlman, and Dennis McCrell. And also a couple of student concerts on Friday, July 3rd and Friday, July 10th. 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You can go to skidmore.edu for all the details. And don't forget about the second annual Galway Jazz Festival. Keith Prey and the folks at Capital District Jazz Limited. That'll be on Sunday, July 12th, 11:30 a.m. to 9 p.m. at the Cock and Bull in Galway. And that'll feature a great lineup: the Vinnie Marotta Trio, Michael Benedict and Bopitude, Tariq Shah's Quartet, Out of the Box, Janine Outerkirk Quartet with Keith Praise Listen, the Hot Club of Saratoga, and the Brass Machine. 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The second annual Galway Jazz Fest, Sunday, July the 12th at the Cock and Bull. On Tuesday, the 14th of July, Jazz at Cafe Lena present the Chuck Lamb Chair with special guest Jeff Lederer. And joining Chuck will be Harvey Sorgen and Peter Mack, CafeLena.org, for more information about that. And also, a very special event on Friday, July the 3rd at Cafe Lena, Gene O'Connor
be celebrating the release of her new CD, The Sweetest Sounds, with an all-star lineup including Dave Stryker on guitar, Ted Rosenthal on the piano, Todd Kuhlman on the bass, and Bob Halleck on the drums, along with very special guest vocalist Amy London, who is a fellow bandmate with Gene in the Royal Bobsters. It's going to be a great night of music. Again, that's Friday, July 3rd, 8 o'clock, Gene O'Connor, celebrating the new CD, The Sweetest Sounds, again with Dave Stryker, Ted Rosenthal, Todd Kuhlman, Bob Halleck, and special guest Amy London. CafeLena.org for all of the information about that. I think we've got everything covered in that. Let me see what we got. Two magazines. We got that. We talked about that. We got that. We got that. All right, we got it all. So there you go. We like to keep you informed here on the Saturday morning edition of Jazz. Hey, coming up, we'll be giving away a pair of lawn seats for both days of the Jazz Festival taking place the last weekend of this month. Thanks to our friends at SPAC, SPAC.org, for all the information about the Saratoga Jazz Festival taking place June 27th and 28th up at the Saratoga Performing Arts Center. And congratulations to Michael Ermer and to Stella Lombardo. Michael won the Saturday lawn seats. Stella won the Sunday lawn seats and their very own Saturday morning edition of Jazz T-shirts, don't you know? And coming up this morning, we're going to give away our second grand prize, which will be a pair of lawn seats to both days of the Jazz Festival. Next Saturday, we'll be giving away our first grand prize, a pair of amphitheater seats for both days of the Jazz Festival. Again, you can go to SPAC.org to find out all about it. And many thanks to our friends up at SPAC, the Saratoga Performing Arts Center, in their 60th year, I'm told. How about them apples? Okay, let's get back to the music. This is Mr. Joe Sirian and the Motor City Jazz Octet. A Blue Time is the name of the recording on Circle 9 Records. And we're going to hear, which one did I pick? Did I do that one? I guess I did this one. I like this. Written by Henry Mancini, arranged by Mr. Rich DeRosa. And this is a tune called Charade. Joe Sirian and his Motor City Jazz Octet, new music right here on WCDB Albany.

She may be my favorite singer on the scene today. That's Miss Lucy Yegazarian with Joe Sirian and his Motor City Jazz Octet doing Teach Me Tonight. Gene DePaul wrote that, arranged by Doug Beavers, heard there on the trombone. And it's on the side on Circle 9 Records called A Blue Time. Lucy Yegazarian with Joe Sirian and the Motor City Jazz Octet. Adam Birnbaum on the piano. Paul Ballenbach on the guitar. And on that particular track, Boris Kozlov on the bass. Mr. Carl Maragi, along with Dave Reichenberg, Nick Marchione, and Mr. Doug Beavers. Teach Me Tonight. Lucy Yegazarian with Joe Sirian and the Motor City Jazz Octet. And before that, we heard Charade, written by Henry Mancini from the same ensemble. And that featured Dave Reichenberg doing some really nice bass clarinet. I love the bass clarinet. It really has such a cool sound to it. Anywho, you're listening to the Saturday morning edition of Jazz with Bill McCann here on WCDB Albany. We're here each and every Saturday morning from 8 till noon, bringing you the Capital District's best in jazz. We've got lots of great jazz for you, so please do keep it right where you've got it. And if you're out and about, be sure to take us along right here on the Capital District's best. That's 90.9 FM, WCDB Albany, online at WCDBFM.com. 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Just ask Fred and Sheila DiMaggio, or Carol Henry and Harold Braver, or Joe Cortini, all the people tuned in at WCDBFM.com all over the planet. 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The rebroadcast of this program Sundays at 10 right here on WCDB Albany. Lucy Yegazarian, man, she is just fantastic. Wow. I mean, she's just got such innate time. Swings like nobody's business. Her phrasing is spectacular. Just dig everything about her. And she's got a brand new recording out on La Reserve called Hey Love. Lucy, with a host of great musicians, including Grant Stewart, Bruce Harris, Tardo Hammer, Peter Washington, Kenny Washington, and Mr. Johnny O'Neill. Recorded in October of last year, and she's just awesome. We're going to hear her version of Cy Coleman's Witchcraft, and then I'll pick another. I'll consult with the muses, and we'll pick another one from Lucy Yegazarian again. It's called Hey Love. She's got a bunch of different recordings available. You should Google her. Yegazarian, Yegazarian. Say that 10 times fast. Yegazarian. Anyway, she's swinging. Let's check it out right here. New music on WCDB. Albany.

That's new music from Lucy Yegazarian. Tonight I shall sleep with a smile on my face. Duke Ellington. Lucy Yegazarian, her latest on La Reserve called Hey Love. Some great musicians on here. Grant Stewart, Bruce Harris, Tardo Hammer, Peter and Kenny Washington. Johnny O'Neill on this recording as well. And before that, we heard Cy Coleman's Witchcraft. Lucy Yegazarian, maybe my favorite singer on the scene today. And she just kills, man. We got one more before we mosey on along as we head towards the top of the hour. Coming up the next hour, we're going to give away our second grand prize for the Jazz Festival up at Saratoga at the end of this month. One winner will take home a pair of lawn seats for both days of the Jazz Festival and their very own Saturday morning edition of Jazz T-shirts. That'll be coming up after the top of the hour here on the Saturday morning edition of Jazz on WCDB Albany. One short one from Lucy. And this is called Love is a Simple Thing. Lucy Yegazarian right here on WCDB Albany.

That's Lucy Yegazarian here on WCDB Albany. Love is a simple thing. Lucy Yegazarian, don't you know? Hey Love is the name of her new recording on La Reserve Records. 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Bill McCann here with you as your host for this, the Saturday morning edition of Jazz here on WCDB. We are here at the University at Albany, part of the State University of New York. We're funded by the Student Association here at UAlbany. So we thank them for their support. And as always, we thank you for making us a part of your day right here on the Capital District's best in alternative music. Music you're pretty much not going to get anyplace else on the FM dial. You can get it right here on WCDB Albany. If you're listening on Saturday, coming up at noon, Sir Walford with the many moods of Sir Walford. You know they call it that because you never know what you're going to get. It all depends upon the many moods of Sir Walford coming up at noon right here on WCDB Albany. Well, the last weekend of the month up at the Saratoga Performing Arts Center will feature the great Saratoga Jazz Festival. Danny Melnick, the impresario behind the music, picks out all kinds of great music. And he's just one of the true jazz mensches and a great guy. You could also find out about all his efforts. He does the local down in Saugerties. They put on some fantastic, what a great mix of music. Danny Melnick and Isabel Sover, his partner in crime, so to speak, down there. And they really put together just a great, great eclectic mix of music at the local in Saugerties. You should find out all about it. It's a church. They've converted to a wonderful music room. The sound is great, very comfy and cozy. You can get pierogies of all things, which is interesting. And they were delicious. I mean, I don't like to eat, as you well know, but that's good. But anyway, I digress as usual. But anyway, at the end of this month, at the Saratoga Performing Arts Center, there's going to be the annual Saratoga Jazz Festival. Danny Melnick and company putting together some great music. And thanks to our friends at the Saratoga Performing Arts Center, we got some more tickets to give away. And we're going to give away a pair of lawn seats to both days, not just Saturday, but Saturday and Sunday. The next winner will pick themselves up a pair of lawn seats to both days, plus their very own Saturday morning edition of Jazz T-shirt, don't you know? So, very cool indeed. Saturday, featuring an all-star band, Patti LaBelle, Miles Electric Band celebrating Miles' centennial, Cecile McLaurin-Salvant, The Dip, First Meeting featuring Gonzalo Rubalcaba, Chris Potter, Larry Grenadier, and Eric Harland, and Terry Lynn Carrington in Social Science. That's on the amphitheater stage, and then on the Charles R. Wood Discovery stage, the Bill Frisell Trio, the Oren Evans Trio, Tyreek McDowell, Anna Popovic, Avishai Cohen, Big Vicious, and Brass Queens. And that's just on the Saturday. On the Sunday, in the amphitheater, the Revivalists, Diane Reeves, Christone Kingfish Ingram, Sima Funk, and Lakeisha Benjamin. And on the Charles R. Wood Discovery stage, the Gazebo, Eddie 9V, Alexa Tarantino's Quartet, Kaya Roussel, Sasha Dobson, and the Skidmore Jazz Institute faculty all-stars celebrating John Coltrane's centennial with Jimmy Green, Clay Jenkins, Steve Davis, Steve Stryker, Mickey Yamanaka, Todd Kuhlman, and Quincy Davis. Not a slouch in the bunch. The Saratoga Jazz Festival, Saturday and Sunday, June 27th and June 28th, up at SPAC. And again, thanks to our friends at SPAC, we're going to give away some wonderful, splendiferous tickets, a pair of lawn seats to both days. And, well, you know how this works. If you're the fifth caller at 518-442-4242, be the fifth caller, and you pick yourself up a pair of lawn seats to both days and your very own Saturday morning edition of Jazz T-shirt. Good luck. Some new music from Scott Hamilton in Hour 4 right here on WCDB Albany.

That's Scott Hamilton with The Ghost, The King, and I. A group calls himself that name. That's Rob Van Babel, Vincent Koenig, and Franz von Geest. The Ghost, The King, and I. Scott Hamilton on Sound Liaison Records out of the Netherlands. And I want to be happy. And what can I tell you? I know someone who's happy. William Ristler. He won a pair of lawn seats to both days to the Saratoga Jazz Festival taking place the end of the month, June 27th and 28th up at SPAC. And thanks to our friends at SPAC, we've been giving away some great tickets. Michael Ermer won a pair of lawn seats for Saturday. Stella Lombardo won a pair of lawn seats for Sunday. And Mr. William Ristler won a pair of lawn seats to both days of the Saratoga Jazz Festival. Thanks to our friends up at SPAC. You can go to SPAC.org to see the wonderful lineup put together by Mr. Danny Melnick. And it's just fantabulous as always. And next Saturday, we'll be giving away our first grand prize, don't you know? The first grand prize will be a pair of amphitheater seats for both days of the Jazz Festival, and the winner will take home their very own Saturday morning edition of Jazz t-shirt. So don't you know. Mr. Ristler said, oh, is this, what size t-shirt you want? He says, well, is this the one that you had from your 40th anniversary? I said, no, these are black. Those were red. The 40th anniversary, my daughter did some research at the time. She told me that ruby was the color or the gemstone for 40th anniversary. So we went with a red t-shirt for the 40th anniversary event. People ask me, oh, you're going to do that again? That was a lot of work. And I had to raise a lot of money. But, yeah, we'll do another one. 45, if I'm still around, God willing. So if I did, I decided, though, if I did 16 bands for the 40th, I think the next one we're going to do 20. Why not? We'll make it a big day of jazz. One year, I do my Gazintas. So last year was the 40th. That's the 25, so I had five. So in 2030... mark your calendar sometime in April of 2030 if we're still horizontal, so to speak. Someone says it's better to be seen than to be viewed. So anyway, so congratulations to Mr. Ristler and to Ms. Lombardo and Mr. Ermer. And who knows, maybe you'll be added to that list next week when we give away our first grand prize. Anyway, let's get back to the music. Last Saturday, I was at a memorial service for the wonderful Jim Held. His dad passed away after a good run, and they had a memorial service. So last, we did the rebroadcast of the Miles Davis Centennial last week, which was a great show in my own humble personal opinion. But it was my buddy John Herr's 80th birthday. That's a good one. 30th, yeah. My good friend John Herr, God bless him, he's a great guy, and it was his 80th birthday last Saturday out in Syracuse, the Salt City, New York. And so I didn't get a chance to wish him a happy birthday on the air, but we'll do that today. And he loves the tune Weaver of Dreams, which just so happens to be one of the tracks on this Scott Hamilton recording with Rob Van Babel, Vincent Koenig, and Franz von Geest on Sound Liaison Records out of the Netherlands, don't you know? And so we're going to hear that. Weaver of Dreams. Send this out to my good buddy, Mr. John Herr. Happy birthday, brother. May you have many, many good ones to go. Let's check it out. New music right here on WCDB. Albany.

There you go. That's the Smithsonian Jazz Masterworks Orchestra doing Jack the Bear from Ellington Masterworks. That's MCG Jazz, the Manchester Craftsmen's Guild, their label. MCGJazz.org, the Manchester Craftsmen's Guild in Pittsburgh, Pennsylvania, celebrating their 40th anniversary. Marty Ashby, the head of that wonderful organization. If you're ever in Pittsburgh, you should check it out. Great place, the Manchester Craftsmen's Guild. The Smithsonian Jazz Masterworks Orchestra, Ellington Masterworks, Jack the Bear. Before that, Scott Hamilton with Rob Van Babel, Vincent Koenig, and Franz von Geest doing Weaver of Dreams from The Ghost, the King, and I out of the Netherlands on Sound Liaison Records. We sent that out to my buddy John Herr, who celebrated his 80th birthday last Saturday. We were not here in person last Saturday, so was unable to wish him a happy birthday. So we give him a happy birthday today. And he digs the tune Weaver of Dreams. Here's some brand new music from Mr. Rich Wiley. It's called Laid Back Volume 1. It's on Baptism Records, baptism.com. And it features the music of John Swan. Well, not the music, but John Swan is playing on it. And on the EVI, the electronic valve instrument. John Swan, also a great trumpeter from Philadelphia. Anyway, Rich Wiley is a trumpeter, composer, arranger, band leader. He's been went to North Texas State University, a great place for jazz. Earned a BA in music education from the University of South Florida. Got a master's degree in jazz performance at the Manhattan School of Music. Been around, was a member of Maynard Ferguson's Big Bop Nouveau, and has toured and played with a host of other people. Anyway, this is a cool side, and it's called Laid Back Volume 1. We're going to hear the opening track, the title track, Laid Back Nightlife, with solos by Paul Mutzebau and John Swan. Let's check it out. New music right here on WCDB Albany.

0: That's brand new music from Rick Wiley, Mr. Rich Wiley, Laid Back Volume 1 featuring John Swanna on the electronic valve instrument with Wally Minko doing the arrangements. It's on Baptism Records. Rich Wiley. Here's some music from the late Bobby Matos. Got a 2-CD set out called Memorial Tribute Double CV, recorded live. Bobby Matos Heritage Ensemble, La Peña, in Berkeley, California. Doing some Eddie Harris, some great music right here with a Latin taste and flavor. On the Saturday morning edition of Jazz on WCDB, Albany.
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0: There you go. That's Roosevelt Hoover III doing Cold Duck Time, a great tune written by Eddie Harris. That's on a side called Backyard Blues, Roosevelt Hoover III. And before that, we heard Mr. Bobby Matos doing some more Eddie Harris, doing Listen Here, the Bobby Matos Heritage Ensemble from a Memorial 2 CD set called Live La Peña, Berkeley, California, lifeforcejazz.com. Bobby Matos' Heritage Ensemble. Coming up in a few minutes, Sir Walford with the Many Moods of Sir Walford. You know they call it that because you never know what you're going to get. It all depends upon the many moods of Sir Walford, coming up at noon on Saturday. 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The rebroadcast, Sundays at 10 a.m. right here on WCDB Albany. Hey, don't forget Max Roach, the drum also waltzes at the Orpheum in Saugerties this coming Monday, June the 15th at 7 o'clock, upstatefilms.org. Ben Shapiro, the director of that, will be on site. Should be a great evening of jazz. And hey, don't forget about some good music tonight at the Van Dyke Music Club. Smooth, featuring Michael Benedict, Bert Pagano, Michael Richmond, and Pete Sweeney, with very special guest Cliff Lyons. 7 o'clock at the Van Dyke Music Club, StellaPastaBar.com, over in Schenectady. Caitlin Fay and her trio at the Landing Hotel at Rivers Casino tonight, Saturday the 13th at 6 o'clock. And Neil Alexander and Nail at Lydia's Cafe down in Stone Ridge tonight. Keith Praise Group at 9 Maple Avenue, Saturday the 13th. Next Friday the 19th, Tim Olson's Quartet at Panzas tonight, Saturday the 13th. Colleen Pratt with Peg and Bill Delaney, don't you know? And don't forget Jazz Vespers tomorrow, Sunday the 14th, the Arch Stanton Trio with Terry Gordon, Roger Noyes, and Chris Macchia. And all sorts of great music. Be sure you go to aplaceforjazz.org and check out its calendar. I'm Bill McCann. I'll be back next Saturday morning for another 4 hours of fun-filled excitement. Same bat time, same bat channel. And as is customary here on WCDB Albany, you got it, Mr. Woody Herman. Hey, have yourself a great week.
1: Mr. Woody Herman. 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

wonder. Got a little protege going on in your corner. A little new music here on the Caribbean Music and World Beat Show. Also had a little bit from Jay Boogs and Busy Signal. We heard from Gentleman and Michael Patrick Kelly. Start off the set with Iration, My Kind of Vibes. Stand up next, a little Pressure Bus Pipe. Tapping into the, I guess, his loving side. Song they call

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You have a little bit for Mo Calamity. What are we gonna do? You know? Quick time to make mention of Saturday, June 27th at Woodstock Colony. The Colony in Woodstock, 22 Rock City Road. You have the Scatterlights, along with Mona Frika and late night music provided. Doors open at 6, show at 7 p.m. This is Saturday, June 27th, the Scatterlights in Woodstock. Please let them know you heard about it here on 90.9 FM, WCDB Albany's Caribbean Music and World Beat Show.

So this one is Ras I and alongside Nesta. And I have to say that Nesta's kind of slowly becoming one of those artists that I'm paying close attention to, Ras I too, as well. A little Tyrese Riley, The Limit.

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This is another one that we have coming up. This one is Kiesera, and it's called I Ain't Crazy, you know? To be here, well.

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And we're going to take the music in a different direction now, you know, as we start the second leg of the show. Let's see what we're going to... probably speed through something we have queued up and then move on. But this is the Capital Chicks Best, the source for commercial free radio. And I'm Michael Irie, the host for the Caribbean Music and World Beat Show. Once again here on a Sunday. Little shameless early shout out to TNT Cuts, 438 Central Avenue North.

when we left. Yeah, a little inspired to do some wheelers. So I need to touch a few wheelers too, you know, get some groundation on the show. But once again, this is the Caribbean Music World Beat Show here on 90.9 FM WCDB Auburn. Just reminding everybody, coming Saturday, June 27th, to the Colony in Woodstock, 22 Rock City Road, the Scatterlights, along with Mona Frika. Late night music by King Zodiac and DJ Turbo, Black Stallion and DJ Kirk. And this is Saturday, June 27th. Doors open at 6. 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

that Luluko Ajafe going on in the background. It's called Tears of the Children. And it's approaching the top of the hour once again. 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As a matter of fact, Luko performed this past Thursday at the Celtic Hall. It's part of the Tuts Jr. show. I have a feeling I have to keep an eye out for this guy, man. One of those ones you want to expect to be seen all over the place, performing, enjoying. Let's see, we're going to go and let the music change. 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

So this song is Latrice Roberts. The song is called Anxiety. And I don't know, something that just kind of occurred to me. You know, one of the things that I watched soca music go through during COVID, when carnivals were being canceled and a lot of the fets, you know, being canceled, in order for the artists to really perform their music and get it out there, they had to do a lot of specials, you know, kind of like a come in with a special where they're doing their music, and then they'll bring in artists for collaboration. Then the collaborative artist will do their song while the featured artist will go change, you know, costume change, come back, and then do the whole stage show performance. It was nice. I watched for Patrice, I watched for Nadia, I watched for Nyla Blackman. And it was really nice. But I think this song kind of is a way encapsulating how that was such a funny time for a lot of the artists, you know, and what it was like not having the soca being out there the way it normally would. So, I've always enjoyed this song since I first heard it. So I'm going to send Patrice a shout out.

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Caribbean Music and World Beat Show to a close momentarily. We wanted to take this opportunity to remind everybody, coming Saturday, June 27th, to the Colony in Woodstock, 22 Rock City Road in Woodstock there, the Scatterlights with special guest Mona Freaka and other live DJs for late night music. And so it's Saturday the 27th, if you're interested, at the Colony in Woodstock. We also wanted to remind everybody that the Alive at 5 concert series has started every Thursday from 5 to 8. They're doing a rotating venue thing this year, and I believe this coming Thursday is scheduled to be at Tricentennial Park, you know, rain permitting. So that is something that you can always keep in mind. Like, when I say that this past week the city has been alive, went to 2 watch parties for the Knicks. I went to Alive at 5. I went to the watch party for the Team US, you know, opening match. And I definitely saw a ton of people outside today celebrating the Pride Parade and in the park, you know. So last night the mayor said, when she asked the question, are the lights on? I suppose I'll let you answer that question, but there's a lot of free activity this past week. So we give thanks and praise for that up here in Cap City. And again, if there's something that interests you, feel free to go out and enjoy it. Enjoy it peacefully, and then, you know, bring back a spirit of community to our little city. Anyway, we invite you to also stay tuned for more great music.